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Hello everyone, I am Dr. Soundarya R.J., working as Assistant Professor in the Department of Dravyaguna at Kahir's Sri BMK Ayurveda Mahavidyalay, Shapur, Belgavi. So, we all are aware about this famous quote, "An apple a day keeps the doctor away." Here, I want to tweak it a little Ayurvedically and say, "An amla a day keeps the doctor away." Yes, you heard it right. This superfruit amla, which can be said to be the most used Ayurvedic ingredient both as food and medicine, is stuffed with innumerable health benefits that's beyond one's imagination. And today I am here to signify some important points about this superfruit. In Ayurveda, it is believed as Amlate Dharayati Shariram Va Rasayana Gunan. It means amla supports our body by proper nourishment and also has rejuvenating properties in it. Here is a small awareness which I would like to highlight about its authentication. Usually, amla is mistaken with another similar small fruit which is called as star gooseberry and botanically Phyllanthus acidus. But the amlaki used in Ayurveda is comparatively bigger fruit called as Indian gooseberry, or better than elekai in Kannada, and botanically identified as Phyllanthus umbilica from Euphorbiaceae family. Hence, choosing the authentic fruit is important. Now, let us see when to collect amlaki to reap its full benefits. Usually in India, in the Kartika Masa, which falls between in the month of October to November, Tulsi Puja, a special occasion which is celebrated after Diwali festival. During this puja, amla fruits are worshipped along with Tulsi. So basically, this is the right time to collect the fruits as they are completely mature and ready to use. Daily, a fruit can be consumed, as in Ayurveda, it is considered as one among the Nitya Sevaniya Dravya that can be consumed on daily basis to maintain health, as it balances three doshas, that is pillars of the body, vata, pitta and kapha. Usage of fresh fruit is the best thing recommended to do. But if fresh fruit is not available, Ayurveda explains different preparation that can be consumed for longer duration. Amla as in food, amla chutneys, rasam, pickles, candy, murabba, buttermilk and the list goes on. As in medicine, amla churna or different formulations like trifla churna, amla grita, taila, amla rasayana, chavanprash can be used. We all are aware about this famous preparation of chavanprash, where amla is the main ingredient, thanks to the advertisement industry for marketing it. Also, you can find so many variations like sona chandi fortified in it in different brands. But the main concern is, can everyone consume chavanprash? And the answer is no. As chavanprash is jam-like preparation made with lots of jaggery in it, people suffering from diabetes, obesity or kaphajavadis, that is overnourished disorders, should be careful. Hence, to know the right fit of preparation for the right person, one has to visit an Ayurvedic consultant, get properly assessed under different scales including prakriti, body constitution, revealing energy type, illness type, sleep, eating patterns, etc. to conclude with the right choice. There is a department in a college hospital, Sri BMK Ayurveda Mahavidyalaya Shapur, Belgavi, called Swastha Vritta, which assesses one's prakriti and advises personal diet according to healthy individual. Coming back to amla, we are aware that vitamin C is a water-soluble vitamin, which means it needs to be consumed on daily basis as it can't be stored. On research studies, it's proven that amla is a rich source of vitamin C, which can be consumed daily in the right form and time. Vitamin C improves our immune system, healing capacity, rich in antioxidant, meaning reduces oxidation in the body, which increases aging. Therefore, amla is considered to be anti-aging, improves rejuvenating properties in the body and helps lead longer life. Do you know amla can also produce side effects? Yes, it's right. Amla, when consumed with wrong combination, that is with milk, can produce ill effects like indigestion, skin problems, eye disorders, etc. It comes under the concept of viruddha ahara, that is incompatible foods. Though milk and amla individually are superfoods, when consumed in combination gives toxic effects due to the differences in taste, that is sour and sweet. So we need to be careful about the choices we make. Here is another fun fact. Amla powder individually can help both in weight gain and weight loss. Isn't it interesting?
But the trick here is with what it is being advised plays a vital role. Amla powder with ghee helps in weight gain, whereas amla powder with honey helps in weight loss. So these are some interesting things about amla. But to reap the highest benefits of any drug, you need to consult an Ayurvedic expert who can assess different factors of your body and prepare a customized treatment plan just for your requirements. Again, to help, there are various specializations available in a hospital campus of Sri BMK Ayurveda Mahavidyalaya Shahpur Belagavi, ranging from the facilities for healthy individual to maintain healthy life, to prolong happier disease-free life, that is Rasayana Vajikarna, and to treat different diseases with Panchkarma, Shalya, Kaya Chikitsa, and to maintain proper life with Patya, Yoga, etc. Everything under a single campus. 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

0: The headlines. Prime Minister Narendra Modi sets record as India's longest-serving elected Prime Minister. Cabinet passes a resolution applauding the historical achievement. Union Cabinet clears development projects worth more than 4,700 crore rupees, including extension of Ahmedabad Metro and government office and residential complexes in Amravati. NDA to meet in New Delhi to celebrate Prime Minister's achievements and completion of 12 years of government. Iran carries out attacks against US bases in Jordan and other targets in Gulf. US responds with strikes on Iranian targets. At least 13 people, including 11 children, killed in Pakistani airstrikes in Afghanistan. And Met Department predicts significant weather changes in Delhi NCR region in next 3 days, likely to bring relief from scorching heat. And now the news in detail. Prime Minister Narendra Modi has become the longest continuously serving democratically elected Prime Minister of India today. Mr. Modi took the oath of office on 26th of May in 2014. He surpassed the record of Pandit Jawaharlal Nehru, who first took oath as an elected Prime Minister on 13th of May in 1952 and served until 27th of May in 1964. Pandit Nehru's tenure as an elected Prime Minister amounted to 4,398 days. Now, Prime Minister Modi's continuous tenure is 4,399 days, making him the longest-serving elected Prime Minister in India's history. The Union Cabinet today passed a resolution applauding Prime Minister Narendra Modi on becoming the longest-serving elected Prime Minister for consecutive terms. During the meeting of the Union Cabinet in the National Capital today, the members of the Cabinet also gave a standing ovation to Prime Minister Modi. President Draupadi Murmu has congratulated Prime Minister Narendra Modi on serving as the longest continuously elected Prime Minister of the country. In a social media post, the president said that this landmark occasion stands as a testament to the enduring trust and confidence reposed in his leadership by the people of the country. She highlighted that his tenure has been distinguished by far-reaching advancements across governance, economic resilience, and social transformation. She said, of the many initiatives undertaken under his leadership, PM Janman and Dharti Aba Janjatiya Gram Utkarsh Abhiyan hold a special place in her heart. The president said, Mr. Modi's inspiring journey continues to instill hope and renewed confidence in India's strong democratic traditions. The Union Cabinet today passes a resolution applauding Prime Minister Narendra Modi on becoming the longest-serving elected Prime Minister for consecutive terms. Briefing media in New Delhi after the Cabinet meeting, Information and Broadcasting Minister Ashwini Vaishnaw said, the resolution discusses this historic milestone of the Prime Minister's continuous service to the nation as an elected Prime Minister and outlines several commitments and resolutions.
1: जो बहुत ही साधारण परिवार से आए और जिन्होंने अपने कार्य से अपने विचार से और अपने नेतृत्व के साक्षी रूप से जिस तरह से देश को आगे किया उनको 140 करोड़ देशवासियों ने उन पर विश्वास जताया और एक ऐसा कीर्तिमान बनाया जो कि भारत के लोकतांत्रिक पैमाने पे एक बहुत बड़ा कीर्तिमान है.
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0: Mr. Vaishnaw said the Cabinet today approved extension of Ahmedabad Metro Phase 2A with an outlay of 2,169 crore rupees. He said it comprises a 6-kilometre long metro corridor with 5 stations. The minister said upon operationalization of Phase 2A, the Ahmedabad-Gandhinagar will have over 77 kilometers of active metro rail network. He said the cabinet also approved central government office complex and central government residential complex in Amravati in Andhra Pradesh. Union ministers, industries and world leaders have congratulated Prime Minister Narendra Modi on becoming India's longest serving elected Prime Minister of the country. A report.
2: President of Sri Lanka Anura Kumara Dissanayake, Prime Minister of Papua New Guinea James Marape, Prime Minister of Trinidad and Tobago Kamala Prasad Visesar hailed PM Modi's transformative governance, his advocacy for the global south and his vision of an inclusive and economically dynamic India. Union ministers including Amit Shah, Dr. S. Jaishankar, Piyush Goyal, Nirmala Sitharaman and Shivraj Singh Chauhan among others have wished Prime Minister Narendra Modi on becoming the longest continuous serving elected Prime Minister of India. Mr. Shah said, these 12 years of Prime Minister Modi have been about restoring India's pride, culture, renaissance and freeing the nation from the mentality of servitude. Dr. Jaishankar noted that this achievement reflects the enduring trust and confidence that the people of India placed in Mr. Modi's leadership, vision and commitment to a national development. Ms. Sitharaman added that during this period, the NDA government under PM Modi has delivered bold reforms and has implemented several initiatives with unprecedented pace and scale. Leaders have also congratulated Prime Minister Narendra Modi on the completion of 12 years of transformative leadership. President of FICCI Anand Goenka said the past 12 years have been characterized by the steady consolidation of India's economic fundamentals. Priya Mondal, Akashvani News, Delhi.
0: BJP National President Nitin Naveen has said that Prime Minister Narendra Modi has written a new history across the entire country. Talking to reporters after offering prayers at a temple in New Delhi, he said that under this remarkable leadership, 25 crore families have been lifted out of poverty. Mr. Naveen said, over the past 12 years, the Prime Minister has worked for the welfare and development of every section of society with a particular focus on women's empowerment.
3: The 12 years of the Modi government have been marked by the transformative governance and significant national progress. Under the leadership of Prime Minister Narendra Modi, India have taken decisive steps towards realizing the vision of becoming a Vishwa Guru. Among the government's most notable achievements is the upliftment of over 25 crore people from poverty, bringing millions into the mainstream of economic and social development.
0: This is Akashwani giving you the news. For quick news updates round the clock, follow us on our X handle at EIR News Alerts. And for details of these stories and more, log on to our website www.newsoneir.gov.in and download the News on EIR app.

0: Congress MP Sushmita Dev has resigned as a member of the Rajya Sabha. She has sent the resignation letter to Rajya Sabha Chairman C.P. Radhakrishnan. After her resignation, she met Assam Chief Minister Hemanta Biswa Sarma in New Delhi. Earlier, veteran Trinamool leader and Rajya Sabha member Sukhendu Shekhar Ray had resigned from both Rajya Sabha and the party. American and Iranian forces have traded military strikes in a sharp overnight escalation that has pushed the region's fragile truce to its limits. A report.
1: U.S. Central Command confirmed its forces completed self-defense strikes against Iran yesterday on the direction of President Donald Trump in response to the downing of a U.S. Army Apache helicopter near the Strait of Hormuz the previous day. Trump said both crew members were safe and uninjured but stressed the United States had to respond. CENTCOM said the strikes targeted Iranian air defense system, ground control stations and surveillance radar sites near the strait using precision from U.S. Air Force and Navy fighter jets. Iran's response came swiftly. The Islamic Revolutionary Guard Corps claimed it launched drone strikes on U.S. 5th Fleet in Bahrain and the Ali al-Salem airbase in Kuwait and long-range missile strikes on the Al-Ajraq airbase in Jordan. Jordan's armed forces confirmed they intercepted and destroyed all five Iranian missiles fired towards the Ajraq region with no casualties or material damage reported. The IRGC claimed to have struck 21 targets at U.S. bases across the region, a figure that could not be independently verified. With Vinod Kumar's report, Payal Sharma for Akashwani News.
0: At least 13 people, mostly children, were killed in a Pakistani military airstrikes in Afghanistan's Kunar, Khosh and Paktikta provinces. In a statement, Taliban spokesperson Zabihullah Mujahid condemned the attack and said the attack targeting civilian homes took place yesterday night. He said the Pakistani military once again violated Afghanistan's airspace and called it a humanitarian crime, an act of aggression. The latest incident comes amid escalating tensions between Pakistan and Afghanistan over the past few months, with repeated exchanges of fire and growing concerns over civilian casualties. NASA has announced names of three U.S. astronauts and one Italian astronaut as the crew for its next Artemis 3, a spacecraft docking demonstration mission scheduled for late next year that will test lunar landers from SpaceX and Blue Origin in orbit for the first time. A report.
2: U.S. astronauts Andre Douglas, Frank Rubio, Randy Bresnik and Italian astronaut Luca Parmitano of the European Space Agency will be the crew for Artemis 3. The four-man mission will test moon landers from Elon Musk's SpaceX and Jeff Bezos's Blue Origin for the first time in space, setting up a delicate docking demonstration one by one. At a ceremony in Houston, NASA Administrator Jared Isaacman announced that veteran astronaut Randy Bresnik will serve as commander with Andre Douglas and Frank Rubio as mission specialists and Luca Parmitano of the European Space Agency as pilot. NASA astronaut Bob Hines was named as the backup crew member and will train alongside the prime crew. Italian Space Agency President Teodoro Valente said in a statement that Parmitano's selection as pilot for Artemis 3 confirms and enhances the role and capabilities of the European and Italian space systems in human exploration of the universe. With Payal Sharma's report, Jigyasa Pandey for Akashvani News.
0: Facebook's parent company Meta today announced that it will establish its first AI-enabled data center in India. As part of the agreement, Meta and Reliance Industries will build a data center with 168 megawatt capacity at Jamnagar in Gujarat, which Meta will lease with options to scale. The government has refuted several social media posts falsely claiming that the Reserve Bank of India or RBI will withdraw paper currency notes and replace them with the plastic currency notes from the 30th of this month. Fact-check unit of the Press Information Bureau has termed the claim as fake. PIB clarified that according to the RBI, there are no plans to withdraw paper currency notes or replace them with plastic currency notes by the end of this month. The India Meteorological Department or IMD has said that Delhi NCR is expected to experience significant weather changes over the next 3 days, with thunderstorms, dust storms and rainfall likely to bring much needed relief from the scorching temperatures. Arunachal Pradesh, Assam, Meghalaya, Sikkim, coastal Karnataka and sub-Himalayan West Bengal are likely to witness heavy to very heavy rainfall at isolated places during the day. Benchmark domestic equity indices were trading around 0.6% up in the afternoon session today. The Sensex rose 568 points to 74,487, while the Nifty added 136 points to 23,378 when reports last came in.

0: KL is Dr. Prabhakar Kore Charitable Hospital, Nehru Nagar, Palgam. 24 hours of free services for OPD and IPD patients. 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